8's Chrissy Tucker Wetmore just revealed that he has a close friendship with Gary Allen. 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
17: Southwest Montana weather, mostly cloudy tonight with low temperatures in the low 40s. Cooler, wetter weather arrives this weekend. Highs will be in the 50s and 60s with overnight lows dropping into the mid to low 30s. Snow levels could fall to around 7,000 feet with several inches possible through early next week. I'm meteorologist Brooke Foster. That's your Southwest Montana weather report.
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All right, that's going to do it for me. Chrissy, thanks so much for letting me hang out with you today. Make sure you stick around, though, because Evan Paul and the Taste of Country crew is up next with your favorite artist stopping by. 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

0: Luke Combs, Sleepless in a Hotel Room on Taste of Country Nights with Evan Paul. We got a couple guest co-hosts in the house tonight.
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0: Taste of Country Nights. We are in studio with our guest co-host tonight, Lo Cash. I asked Parmalee this, and it was funny. I want to see. I asked him who would win in an Anchorman type fight, them or Dan and Shay. So let's go duos. You guys, Anchorman, Parking Lot, Dan and Shay.
1: Anchorman, I mean, it depends what we're bringing. Are you bringing like the sword, or are we
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3: I'm bringing the trident, guys. They're high notes. 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
1: Okay.
0: And there I was like, hey, we're at Locash. 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

0: Taste of Country Nights. We got Lo Cash co-hosting the show tonight. If an artist is trying to make it and they don't want to be in Nashville, is it possible anymore?
1: I would say in today's world, yes.
0: Okay.
1: Back in the day, no. Would I recommend coming to Nashville and doing your due diligence and paying your dues? Yes, I would do that. I think Nashville respects the artist that does that a lot, that stays there, that hits the, you know, we were just talking about this yesterday. The songwriters, you meet the songwriters, you meet the producers, you meet the publishers, you meet all these people, and it's right here, the melting pot.
2: I mean, even if you get a big lucky break, you end up here to build your career.
0: All right, we got more with Lo Cash in less than 10 minutes. It's Blake Shelton on Taste of Country Nights. Hey.

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Hey, I'm Evan Paul, and look, the only way to start each weekday morning is with Derek and the XL Country Morning Show. Let me tell you what, make sure you're listening for the Dumb Dumb of the Day, Question of the Day, and the three things you need to know, plus a ton more. 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

0: Dove Country Nights. Evan Paul here with Low Cash. Okay, tell everybody the story about you guys and Jason Aldean, She's Country.
1: You know, we had that song early on, Jeffrey Steele.
2: We were singing it for a year live.
1: Jeffrey Steele was going to be our producer. This is 2007, probably, okay. 2006. And he gives us a CD, and it's got 13 songs on it. So we went through all the songs on that CD, and I think it was like number six or seven, and it's She's Country. And we're like, whoa. I remember calling him up and saying, we'll take She's Country. That's the one. That's an awesome song. In the meantime, we'll start writing. He says, great, let's go. So we were playing a festival called the Big E up in Springfield, Mass. And we were opening up for Aldean that night. And we played it. We played She's Country that night.
2: Yeah. Okay. There's video.
1: I don't know if Aldean heard it that night or somebody else.
2: It's
1: there's
2: a
1: other
2: real
1: stories.
2: Big coincidence.
1: That,
0: okay.
1: You know,
2: yeah, you don't hate the player either.
1: Listen, it's another one of those songs that just got away.
0: Here is that song that was almost theirs, Jason Aldean's She's Country.

0: I got Lo Cash hanging out with me tonight on Taste of Country Nights. Y'all got a brand new song out I'm about to play. Give me the details.
1: Man, it's called Talking About. We wrote it with Blake Bollinger and Nate Kenyon.
2: A lot of things. We talk about baseball and we talk about football, but if we're talking about a girl, we're talking about you.
1: I remember Nate came in. Well, Nate's kind of like the Rain Man of writing. He's got like 20 great ideas.
2: Yeah, he's incredible.
1: And he just goes through them quick. So when you write with Nate, you have to listen to the one you really want to write because they're all going to be great ideas.
0: Okay.
1: So we hear this Talking About idea, and he's like, so I got a couple lines on the verse. And he's like, if I'm talking about baseball, I'm talking about the Braves. We're like, oh, that's cool. He says, well, if I'm talking about George, I'm talking about straight. And we're like, okay, this is fun. This is relatable. This is cool. It's a simple little love story, but it's fun.
3: If I'm talking about baseball.

0: you.
1: That is Low Cash and their brand new track, Talking About, on Taste of Country Nights. It's Evan Paul. We're here with Low Cash tonight. They are our Friday night guest co-hosts. As writers and artists, would you rather a song that you wrote go number one or a song that you sang that you didn't write go number one?
2: Man.
1: All things considered, money, performance. Man.
2: A song that we wrote that we sing goes number one is my favorite.
1: Of course. Okay. Yeah.
3: More money too.
1: Right.
2: All things considered. Right. That's the thing.
1: Yeah. Okay.
2: That's the have your cake and eat it too. That's the best moment. Okay. But you know, we got a song on Brian's upcoming album, and you know, it's called Praying by the Rules, and we're praying that that becomes a single and goes number one. You know,
3: I would take that as top five best songs ever written by us.
1: Well, dude, I appreciate you guys coming by.
2: Absolutely, thank you, man.
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0: Luke Combs, Be By You on Taste of Country Nights. It's Friday night
1: and we're at work.
0: I'm going to get you through it, though. We'll have some fun. I got Choosing Texas coming up after Cody Johnson on Taste of Country Nights. You can

0: Taste of Country Nights. We are in studio with our guest co-host tonight, Lo Cash. I asked Parmalee this, and it was funny. I want to see. I asked him who would win in an Anchorman type fight, them or Dan and Shay. So let's go duos. You guys, Anchorman, Parking Lot, Dan and Shay.
1: Anchorman, I mean, it depends what we're bringing. 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

0: That is Riley Green and Change My Mind on Taste of Country Nights. How about this? You're probably in that rut that my wife and I are in as far as getting the kids back to school and realizing how much money it actually costs to go to free school. Like, it costs a lot of money to get the kids ready. 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

0: What if I told you that in less than 10 minutes, I'm going to play a song that talks about toes? That's right. Keep it right here for Zach Brown Band coming up in less than 10 minutes. Now it's Graylin James, Water at a Wedding, on a Taste of Country Nights.
1: Well, I didn't want to show up, but our families go way back. So when you said your vows, that's exactly where I sat. Thank God for open bars, because watching all this ain't easy. In the middle of y'all's first dance.

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Evan Paul with you. And look, make sure you wake up with Derek and the XL Country Morning Show. 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
1: Taste of Country Nights. Evan Paul here with Zach Brown. What is your most meaningful tattoo that you have?
2: Yeah, I've got my family. I've got all my kids tattooed on my right arm and, you know, carrying them with me. I love artwork. And so getting to carry the pieces that I choose to carry around on my body mean a lot to me from places that I've been and experiences that I've had. It's kind of a map to some of my life experiences.

Ella Langley, Love and Life Again, A Taste of Country Nights. Hey, coming up next, we got a lot to talk about in country music news. What's trending is next after Luke Combs and Rethink Some Things on Taste of Country Nights.

0: New country there from Luke Combs. It's called Rethink Some Things on Taste of Country Nights with Evan Paul. 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I spoke with Luke Bryan the other day, and he's got his album Signs coming out on the 18th. On that album is a duet with Luke Combs. I asked him if there's a day that he ever foresees himself and Luke Combs on stage performing that song live together. And Luke Bryan's answer kind of made me think, I wonder if he's talking about at the CMA Awards in November. You can check out the Luke Bryan interview, see for yourself at tasteofcountry.com.
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0: Kenny Chesney with Carry on Taste of Country Nights with Evan Paul. And we got a couple guest co-hosts tonight.
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0: We'll chat with Low Cash coming up in less than 10 minutes. Kane and Caitlin Brown, thank God, on Taste of Country Nights. I was

0: Taste of Country Nights. We are in studio with our guest co-host tonight, Low Cash. I asked Parmalee this, and it was funny. I want to see. I asked him who would win in an Anchorman type fight, them or Dan and Shay. So let's go duos. You guys, Anchorman, Parking Lot, Dan and Shay.
1: Anchorman, I mean, it depends what we're bringing. Are you bringing like the sword, or are we
0: the pitchfork?
2: I'm going to bring like a high note shocker. And so when Shay hits the high note, I'm like,
1: Brick, and he brought a trident to the back. He brought a trident.
2: I'm bringing the trident, guys. They're high notes. And so they're done. They're done. Yeah.
3: Girl, I've never seen you in this town. If you need somebody to show you around, I know somebody. 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Well,

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0: Jason, that's anytime soon on Taste of Country Nights. Speaking of Jason Aldean, I'm hanging out here with Low Cash. Okay, tell everybody the story about you guys and Jason Aldean, She's Country.
1: You know, we had that song early on, Jeffrey Steele.
2: We were singing it for a year live.
1: Jeffrey Steele was going to be our producer. This is 2007, probably, okay. 2006. And he gives us a CD, and it's got 13 songs on it. So we went through all the songs on that CD, and I think it was like number six or seven, and it's She's Country. And we're like, whoa. I remember calling him up and saying, we'll take She's Country. That's the one. That's an awesome song. In the meantime, we'll start writing. He says, great, let's go. So we were playing a festival called The Biggie up in Springfield, Mass. And we were opening up for Aldean that night. And we played it. We played She's Country that
0: no.
1: night.
0: Yeah.
2: Okay. There's now, video. There's video.
1: I don't know if Aldean heard it that night or somebody else.
2: It's
1: there's
2: a
1: other
2: real
1: stories.
2: Big coincidence.
1: That,
0: okay.
1: You know,
2: hey, you don't hate the player either.
1: It's another one of those songs that just got away.
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0: Taste of Country Nights. We got Lo Cash co-hosting the show tonight. If an artist is trying to make it and they don't want to be in Nashville, is it possible anymore?
1: I would say in today's world, yes.
0: Okay.
1: Back in the day, no. Would I recommend coming to Nashville and doing your due diligence and paying your dues? Yes, I would do that. I think Nashville respects the artist that does that a lot, that stays there, that hits the, you know, we were just talking about this yesterday. The songwriters, you meet the songwriters, you meet the producers, you meet the publishers, you meet all these people, and it's right here, the melting pot.
2: I mean, even if you get a big lucky break, you end up here to build your career.
0: Hang on now, more with Lo Cash in less than 10 minutes. 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She's

0: Della Lefty with that one. That's called Boston on Taste of Country Nights. You know, there's a lot of focus on Stella Lefty's dad because her dad is the creator of Groupon, and he's a billionaire. And people are saying that Stella Lefty is a nepo baby or whatever, but you can't have a number one song just because you're rich. Like, you have to have some talent in there. I'm defending Stella. It's Evan Paul. How about this throwback from Josh Turner? Whoa, crank this one up.
1: Would you?

Ella Langley, Be Her on Taste of Country Nights. Howdy. No, that's the name of this new song. Howdy. It's Cole Goodwin on Taste of Country Nights. Check this one out.

0: New country there from Cole Goodwin. That one's called Howdy on Taste of Country Nights. On Friday nights, we have a guest co-host that hangs out all night. We've got Low Cash in the studio tonight. Who, as far as country artists, are big champions of you guys that have come up recently, or, you know, who's like a fan of yours that you're like, oh, cool, okay.
1: I mean, I don't know if they're necessarily a fan, but I mean, Kane Brown's been so good to us, man. He's taken us out on the road. We did the arena tour. Then he moved us to the stadium tour with him.
2: Chris Young, obviously Jansen, Parmalee guys, obviously.
1: You know, Keith has always been a good buddy, Keith Urban. You know, he cut our very first number one song we ever wrote, you know, so, McGraw.
2: We have a lot of athletes though that are not, you know, that follow us and talk
0: really?
2: To us. Tons of athletes.
0: Can you get free tickets?
2: Oh yeah.
1: A lot.
2: Yeah. Oh yeah. Yeah.
1: But we're never free, so we can't do anything.
2: The craziest one, we were doing a show, and I think we were doing something for the Patriots, and the Chainsmokers were there.
0: Okay.
2: And there, I was like, hey, we're at Low Cash. He's like, I know somebody.
0: Wow.
2: And I was like, what? He's like, I love you guys.
0: Dude.
2: I was like, what? Yeah. That was cool. That was pretty cool.
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Here's Kevin Powers featuring Shaboozy. It's called Move On.

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Jason Aldine with Don't Tell On Me on Taste of Country Nights. 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Darius Rucker is on.

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0: Bailey Zimmerman with Chevy Silverado on Taste of Country Nights. It's Evan Paul. Josh Turner is celebrating his 20th anniversary of Your Man, and I've got a chance for you to win a Josh Turner autographed guitar plus a vinyl of Your Man. 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

0: Hey, Evan, I have a favor to ask of you.
1: Yes, ma'am. What you got?
0: My husband and I are having our 3-year anniversary dinner, and I decided to cook for him this year instead of us going out. And our first song that we danced to was Luke Combs' Beautiful Crazy. Is there any way that you can play it within the next, like, 10 minutes or so?
1: Dang, that's a lot of pressure. I sure can, though. I'll get that on for you lovebirds. Hang on for that. Here's Hardy now. Tim McGraw, Eric Church, and Morgan Wallen with the help on this one. It's MacArthur, a Taste of Country Nights. My

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Hey, I'm Evan Paul, and look, the only way to start each weekday morning is with Derek and the XL Country Morning Show. Let me tell you what, make sure you're listening for the Dumb Dumb of the Day, Question of the Day, and the three things you need to know, plus a ton more. 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

0: Taste of Country Nights. I'm here with Luke Combs. If you had to pick one album, not yours, that you had to listen to, that's the only album you could ever listen to forever, which one would it be?
1: Can you cheat and go like greatest hits album or?
0: All right.
1: Okay. I'd probably do, I don't know, like Tom Petty, greatest hits, Eagles, greatest hits, maybe. Like, there's just so much, there's so much there. You know, there's like so much good stuff going on there. You know, I'd feel like I'd really want bang for my buck and I'd want to go greatest hits.

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1: 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Coming up next, we'll talk about what's trending in country music news at tasteofcountry.com. Check this one out first. Flatland Cavalry is called Never Coming Back.

0: back.
1: New country there from Flatland Cavalry. It's called Never Coming Back on Taste of Country Nights with Evan Paul. 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I spoke with Luke Bryan the other day, and he's got his album Signs coming out on the 18th. On that album is a duet with Luke Combs. I asked him if there's a day that he ever foresees himself and Luke Combs on stage performing that song live together. And Luke Bryan's answer kind of made me think, I wonder if he's talking about at the CMA Awards in November. You can check out the Luke Bryan interview, see for yourself at tasteofcountry.com.
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0: 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Number 3.

0: In at number three, Ella Langley, Morgan Wallen, I Can't Love You Anymore on your Taste of Country Nights. Top three, most requested countdown. I've got Ayla on the phone. Go ahead with number two, Ayla.
1: Okay, well, first I want to shout out my husband, Tim, and number two is Luke Bryan, Country and She Knows It.

in at number one tonight. That's your most requested song of the day. Luke Combs, Be By You on Taste of Country Nights. It's Friday night. Crank this one up, especially if you're at work and you got an ex that you're thinking about. It's Post Malone and Morgan Wallen. I Had Some Help on Taste of Country Nights. You got

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She had the red hat on and everything. It's Evan Paul. Hang on for Florida Georgia Line and Florida Georgia Line news coming up in less than 10 minutes. Here's Dan and Shay on Taste of Country Nights. I got

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All right, for the first time in 5 years, Florida Georgia Line has changed their profile picture. It was originally just a logo. Now it's a picture of both of them with a phone number you can text. And then if you text it, there's some talk about a tour coming up. 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

0: Kane Brown and woman. Kane Brown and his whole family just got a place in Florida where they've been living for the past few months. It's Evan Paul. Can someone please give Cody Johnson his horse back? Here's his new song.
1: He's a ranch hand in a pinch, man. 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A cast iron skillet swinging lid flipper. Now he's a double wide on the county line. Sipping on a six pack of Lone Star Light. 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

0: just want my horseback.
1: New country from Kojo. That's Cody Johnson Horseback on Taste of Country Nights. I've got a shot at you winning an autographed Josh Turner guitar as he celebrates 2 decades since Your Man came out. 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All right, as I head on out the door, I'm going to steal a couple K-cups of coffee to take home, and I'll be back with Lainey Wilson, Phone Keys Wallet. 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

Rise and shine. You are listening to The Weeknd Overnights. Hey, it's Addison. I'm so glad you're here. Guess what? I have good country music queued up and ready to go this hour. Pour yourself a cup of coffee and we're diving right on in. Here's Dear Big City, Dylan Scott.

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This man is nominated for Entertainer of the Year, as well as Album of the Year, and many others. It's Sleepless in a Hotel Room. Here is Luke Combs. Like I said, he is nominated for a CMA Entertainer of the Year.

0: Back in the bottle, Randy Houser. Hey, it's Addison. It is the overnight shift. That means coffee at any time of the hour, whether it's one cup, two cups, three cups, is totally understandable. I'm so glad you're here. Coming up in just a few, I have Morgan Wallen's Don't We, then Parmalee's God Knew Better, and Hardy favorite country songs. So don't go far. Coming up in just a few.
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Hey, it's Addison. If you're just now coming on, that's who's hanging with you this morning. I love that you love country music as much as I do. Here comes a song that every time I say it on the radio, I think I'm saying it wrong, but I'm not. It'll make sense what you're listening to it. Here is Think As You Drunk, Riley Green.

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a whole new hour of country music. That was Elle Langley and Morgan Wallen's I Can't Love You Anymore, and we're headed into Trey Penley. Here comes Family Man.

0: That was Caroline Jones, You're It For Me, Honey. Hey, it's Addison. You are listening to The Weeknd Overnights, and the CMA nominations for this coming November were just announced this past week. And guess what? Okay, I'm going to give you high-level information. Miss Elle Langley, she tops the list with 9 nominations. Some of the other top nominees include Miss Miranda Lambert with 7 nominations. Casey Musgraves has 5 nominations. Then Cody Johnson, Chris Stapleton, and Steven Wilson Jr. have 4 nominations each. Then Mr. Luke Combs and Lainey Wilson has 3 nominations each. Okay, who do you think is taking home Entertainer of the Year this year? We have Elle Langley, Lainey Wilson, Chris Stapleton, Cody Johnson, and Luke Combs. Ooh, it's a hard one. Part of me thinks Elle Langley, but then part of me, I'm like, it might not be her year for that quite yet, but we will see.
1: 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That's right. The Bobcats are back, and we are going to be at every single regular season home game with the XL Country tailgate. 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

day, Pop's farm was a place to go. Load a truck up, hit the dirt road. Jumped a barbed wire, spread the word. Light the bonfire and call the girls. King in the can and the Marlboro man. Jack and Jim were a few good men. Where you learn how to kiss and cuss and fight too. Better watch out for the boys in blue. And all this small town, he said, she said. Ain't it funny how rumors spread like I know something y'all don't know. Man, that talk is getting old. You better mind your business, man. Watch your mouth. Before I have to knock that loud mouth out. I'm tired of talking, man. Y'all ain't listening. Them old

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And honestly, it is one that I would say is a good description of life right now. 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
1: 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Thanks for hanging with me. Here comes Better That Way with Luke Combs and Charles Wesley Godwin.

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It is early. I hope you're having, you know, your third or fourth cup of coffee. Totally fine. It is absolutely excusable here this morning. Here comes Chase Matthew with Holding It Down.

More music is on the way. This gal is nominated for Female Vocalist of the Year for the CMAs coming in November, and here she is now with Medicine.

0: worth your wild, Mr. Russell Dickerson. Hey, it's Addison. You are listening to The Weeknd Overnights. And, oh my gosh, y'all, the 60th CMA Awards is coming this November. And I wanted to highlight some big things that went down this past week. Miss L. Langley. She leads with 9 nominations. On her Instagram, she did a little video of her reaction, and it was precious. One, you could just see that she was mind blown. And then the kicker, the one that she was like, holy smokes, is this really happening? Y'all, she is nominated for Entertainer of the Year. I don't know if she's going to get it this year. Obviously, she's worked her booty off and definitely think she deserves it. But I will say she's in line with, you know, like a Luke Combs, Cody Johnson, I'm trying to think who else, Chris Stapleton, and Lainey Wilson. And so there might be others who've just done it a hot second more that might get it this year, but I think it is well-deserved if she does get it.
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We've got the dum-dum of the day, question of the day, three things you need to know, and a whole lot more. 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

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If you're just now tuning in, you are listening to The Overnight Shift. I'm so glad you're here and that you love country music as much as I do. Let's keep this music going. Here's Kid Myself, John Morgan.

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2: 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Luke Combs, who is nominated for Entertainer of the Year for this year's CMA Awards. He's coming up now. 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

More music on the way now. Here comes Zapp Top, who is nominated for Male Vocalist of the Year at this upcoming CMA Awards. Here is South of Sanity.

0: hold my liquor. That is Atlas. Y'all, yesterday marked 25 years since 9/11, and I think it's such a day, one of remembrance, and even, you know, today's Saturday, and it happened yesterday, and I'm still thinking about it, and I'm sure so many of you remember that day and remember where you were. I was in first grade, and although you might think, you know, do you remember it from then? And they had turned on the TV, actually, in my schoolroom, and so I still do remember it just so, so vividly. And what I do love is that we as a nation continue just to remember those who, one, survived, two, who unfortunately lost their lives. And I just think a way to continue to just share their stories. And so as we celebrate September 11th, head on over to tasteofcountry.com if you want to see ways that just country artists are paying tribute, and even Alan Jackson's song that was inspired because of 9/11. All the history on that is over on tasteofcountry.com.
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Alrighty, are you ready for the newest song from Miss Lainey Wilson? It comes with a dance that I try to do every single time we're listening. Here's Bones, Keys, Wallet with Mr. John Mayer.

0: That was Running Out of Moonlight, Randy Houser. Hey, it's Addison. You are listening to the Weekend Overnights. I'm glad you're here. More music is coming up soon. Here's who I've got queued up and ready to go. The duet that everyone keeps asking for, I Can't Love You Anymore with Elle Langley and Morgan Wallen. Then Miss Caroline Jones, You're It For Me, Honey. And then Thomas Rhett, After All the Bars Are Closed. Don't go far.
1: So who's ready to cheer on the reigning defending national champs at home? That's right. The Bobcats are back, and we are going to be at every single regular season home game.

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Good morning, it's Addison. You are listening to the Weekend Overnights. Are we ready for a whole hour of country music? I sure am. We're digging into it now. It's C'est la vie, Joe Nichols.

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1: 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And I ain't half surprised about that since the day that we met.

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It's Addison. You are listening to The Weeknd Overnight. Let's roll into more music right now. 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

0: choose the Texas Miss Elle Langley. Y'all, she is nominated for 9 different awards or award categories at the CMA Awards this coming November. She posted her reaction to all these nominations, and specifically the mother load of them all, Entertainer of the Year, the most coveted. And pretty much she is just like, she's in her tour bus, and then she stands up on her couch and goes, "This is one that one day I'm going to look back and say, you know, I really had a big run back then." And anyways, I can't do the whole reaction video justice. You're going to have to go on her Instagram and see it. I promise it is worth the watch.
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3: Southwest Montana's weekend weather. A cooler, wetter weather pattern settles in for a couple of days with their high temperatures below normal in the 50s and low 60s. Snow levels will fall to around 7,000 feet. We could see several inches of snow possible in the backcountry. Warmer weather returns with sunshine and highs in the 70s by Wednesday. I'm meteorologist Brooke Foster. That's your Southwest Montana weather report.
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0: 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The Bobcats are back and we are going to be at every single regular season home game with the XL Country tailgate. 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
8: Southwest Montana's weekend weather, a cooler, wetter weather pattern settles in for a couple of days with their high temperatures below normal in the 50s and low 60s.

0: Snow levels will fall to around 7,000 feet. We could see several inches of snow possible in the backcountry. Warmer weather returns with sunshine and highs in the 70s by Wednesday. I'm meteorologist Brooke Foster. That's your Southwest Montana weather report.
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0: So who's ready to cheer on the reigning defending national champs at home? 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
0: Hey there, it's Derek from the XL Country Morning Show, and I want to talk to you about my friends over at the Field and Stream Lodge. They're right there at 7th and Baxter, and we talk a lot about the Honey Hole and the Dry Fly Saloon. Well, you know, the holidays are going to be here before you know it, and if you are thinking about booking a holiday party, well, think about the Field and Stream Lodge. 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

0: Hey there, it's Derek from the XL Country Morning Show, and I want to talk to you about my friends over at the Field and Stream Lodge. They're right there at 7th and Baxter, and we talk a lot about the Honey Hole and the Dry Fly Saloon. Well, you know, the holidays are going to be here before you know it, and if you are thinking about booking a holiday party, well, think about the Field and Stream Lodge. In fact, when you book before October 15th, you're going to receive a waived venue fee for the Summit Room, which is the banquet room. They also have semi-private areas in the Dry Fly Saloon, and the host of the event receives a complimentary room for one night, plus all attendees are going to be offered complimentary welcome bubbles, as you and I like to call it, champagne. Such a great place to host your holiday party. And remember, they have rooms for any size group at the Field and Stream Lodge. Oh, and by the way, make sure you tell them Derek sent you.
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2: Southwest Montana's weekend weather, a cooler, wetter weather pattern settles in for a couple of days with their high temperatures below normal in the 50s and low 60s. Snow levels will fall to around 7,000 feet. We could see several inches of snow possible in the backcountry. Warmer weather returns with sunshine and highs in the 70s by Wednesday. I'm meteorologist Brooke Foster. That's your Southwest Montana weather report.
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4: Southwest Montana's weekend weather. A cooler, wetter weather pattern settles in for a couple of days with their high temperatures below normal in the 50s and low 60s. Snow levels will fall to around 7,000 feet. We could see several inches of snow possible in the backcountry. Warmer weather returns with sunshine and highs in the 70s by Wednesday. I'm meteorologist Brooke Foster. That's your Southwest Montana weather report.
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Number one for new country, I'm Dave Fields on your Saturday morning. On the way, some great country music from Jordan Davis, Stella Lefty, or now it's Cody Johnson, the painter.

Number one for new country, I'm Dave Fields, and last weekend my brother Ed got married and we had a lot of fun, but there was a moment at the reception with my now sister-in-law which just left me cracking up. So if you have a funny wedding story, we're going to share some of the best ones coming up in about two songs. Right now it's Kenny Chesney and Bear in Mexico.

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0: Ella Langley, Loving Life Again with your number one Purdue Country. I'm Dave Fields on your Saturday morning. Last week, and my brother Ed got married, and it was funny during the reception. Well into the reception, someone wanted to take a picture with my now sister-in-law Jackie, and she's like, "Nope, I'm done with pictures," and she just walked away. I'm like, "Oh, you can do that when you're the bride." So, do you have a funny wedding story? What about you, Kaylee?
1: Well, I was at my husband's uncle's wedding, and his son was the best man. And all of a sudden, you just saw him fall over on his face because he passed out right there up on the at the altar in front of God and everybody.
0: Why did he faint?
1: I think he just locked his knees up and got nervous, and down he went.
0: So what did you guys end up doing with the wedding?
1: We stopped the wedding, and everybody rushed up there, and he woke back up, and they proceeded, and it was done. And then, you know, it was all, you know, the talk of the wedding, the best man passing out.
0: Yeah, the thing is, probably everybody still talks about it.
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13: Southwest Montana's weekend weather, a cooler, wetter weather pattern settles in for a couple of days with their high temperatures below normal in the 50s and low 60s. Snow levels will fall to around 7,000 feet. We could see several inches of snow possible in the backcountry. Warmer weather returns with sunshine and highs in the 70s by Wednesday. I'm meteorologist Brooke Foster. That's your Southwest Montana weather report.
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Saturday morning, I'm Dave Fields, and with you on the way, lots of great music from Carrie Underwood, John Morgan, Ella Langley. Right now, it's Chris Jansen. 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

0: John Morgan, kid myself. I'm your number one for Purdue country. I'm Dave Fields, and last night my buddy and I were out at happy hour, and he saw this lady across the bar, and he was talking to her, and he asked for her number. And he got the number. He's all excited. He tried calling her last night, and it was a wrong number. I didn't even realize women give out wrong numbers anymore, right? I was just, not even dawned on me usually to say no, and I was cracking up, and he was not exactly happy about that. But do you still go give out fake numbers? If you're out somewhere, some guy's hassling you, you just give a fake number. I got Courtney on the line. What about you, Courtney? Do you give out fake numbers?
1: Yes.
0: Why?
1: Because, the guy just kept, hitting on me, and why would I want to give him my number if I'm not interested?
2: Now, what number did you give him? Just some random number or, a friend's number?
1: I was actually with my friend, and I gave him her number.
2: Your poor friend! Why would you do that to her?
1: Because I love her, that's what we do.
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0: number one Purdue country. So apparently women still give out fake numbers. And you gave out a fake number, Sue Ann?
1: Yeah, I gave my husband's phone number. He wouldn't leave me alone. I told him I was married. And then
0: he said, did he really? He called? What'd your husband do?
1: I told him that he had the wrong number.
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13: Southwest Montana's weekend weather. A cooler, wetter weather pattern settles in for a couple of days with their high temperatures below normal in the 50s and low 60s. Snow levels will fall to around 7,000 feet. We could see several inches of snow possible in the backcountry. Warmer weather returns with sunshine and highs in the 70s by Wednesday. I'm meteorologist Brooke Foster. That's your Southwest Montana weather report.
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Number one for new country, there's Luke Combs, Be By You. I'm Dave Fields, taking you through your Saturday afternoon. We have lots of great country all lined up from Ella Langley, Zach Top, Darius Rucker. Here's Blake Shelton.

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Do you have a funny wedding story? My brother Ed got married last weekend, and during the reception, really close to the end of the reception, my new sister-in-law Jackie did something amazing. I'm going to share what it was in about two songs, and I want to hear your funny wedding stories coming up too.

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0: number one for new country. There's Zach Top, south of Sanity. And last weekend, my brother Ed got married, and my new sister-in-law, Jackie, pulled the ultimate move at the reception. It was late in the reception. She said a couple adult beverages, getting ready to wrap things up. And somebody goes, oh, let's get a picture with the bride. And she literally looks at me and goes, nope, no pictures. And she just walked away. Total power move. So you got a fun little wedding story to share. Let's go out to Carol. What about you, Carol?
1: Hey, I was going to tell you a funny wedding story, and it's just really quick.
0: All right.
1: That we were just recently in San Diego, and my nephew was getting married on a ship. So we had to, you know, get on the ship at a certain time, and the ship was sailing at a certain time. Well, they waited like 10 extra minutes to leave, but they, because of lighting, had to get out, you know, so they get the ceremony, so the pictures could be done with bright lighting. So they could only wait like so long. And so when it's leaving, my grandchildren were with me, and so I said, oh, come on, let's go outside and wave to people on the dock. So we were like waving, and we thought it was kind of cool because all these people were on the dock like waving at us. I thought, oh, isn't that neat? They're just waving. Well, come to find out, they were supposed to be on a ship, and they didn't make it. And so they were like, bye.
0: Yeah, they're all like, wait. You're like, bye, see ya.
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21: Southwest Montana's weekend weather. A cooler, wetter weather pattern settles in for a couple of days with their high temperatures below normal in the 50s and low 60s. Snow levels will fall to around 7,000 feet. We could see several inches of snow possible in the backcountry. Warmer weather returns with sunshine and highs in the 70s by Wednesday. I'm meteorologist Brooke Foster. That's your Southwest Montana weather report.
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Number one for new country. I'm Dave Field on your Saturday afternoon. A lot of people requesting the new Taylor Swift. I got that coming up in just a couple of minutes. Kirk Bentley's in there. Morgan Wallen. Here's Kenny Chesney. It's Carry On.

Number one for new country, I'm Dave Fields. I was with my buddy yesterday at happy hour. He was talking to this girl. Turns out he got her number, but it was a fake number. I didn't realize women gave out fake numbers, but apparently they still do. Have you ever done that? We're going to find out in about two songs. Here's Dierks Bentley. What was I thinking?

0: Number one for new country, phone, keys, wallet, Lainey Wilson featuring John Mayer. And that's exactly what the woman got and walked up with away from my buddy yesterday. But he did get her phone number. Turns out he got a fake number, which I didn't realize women still give out fake numbers. But apparently they do. And it was funny. It just went to some random number. They had no idea. My buddy's like, dude, the look of disappointment in his face when it was a wrong number. I'm still cracking up. That's how good of a friend I am. I'm still laughing about that. Now, Sue Ann, you gave out a fake number before? How'd that go down?
1: Yeah, I gave him my husband's phone number. He wouldn't leave me alone. I told him I was married. And his stupid called him.
0: Did he really? He called him. What'd your husband do?
1: Told him that he had the wrong number.
0: Oh, that's funny. That's awesome.
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5: Southwest Montana's weekend weather. A cooler, wetter weather pattern settles in for a couple of days with their high temperatures below normal in the 50s and low 60s. Snow levels will fall to around 7,000 feet. We could see several inches of snow possible in the backcountry. Warmer weather returns with sunshine and highs in the 70s by Wednesday. I'm meteorologist Brooke Foster. That's your Southwest Montana weather report.
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Number one for new country, I'm Dave Fields, and I love the name Bailey. I got a buddy of mine whose daughter's name is Bailey. Another friend of mine whose dog's name is Bailey. You got Bailey Zimmerman. I'm sure there's a rock on the moon named Bailey. Bailey is definitely a name to be used for just about anything. Here's Chevy Silverado.

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On the way, we're going to hear from Jelly Roll, Rodney Atkins, Justin Moore. 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
12: Southwest Montana's weekend weather. A cooler, wetter weather pattern settles in for a couple of days with their high temperatures below normal in the 50s and low 60s. Snow levels will fall to around 7,000 feet. We could see several inches of snow possible in the backcountry. Warmer weather returns with sunshine and highs in the 70s by Wednesday. I'm meteorologist Brooke Foster. That's your Southwest Montana weather report.
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Happy Saturday afternoon. It's so great to be here with you. I'm Clay Moden. Tons of great music this hour. And a lot of CMA nominees. The full list is on our website this weekend. Here's Ella Langley and Co Wetzel. It's called J.

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If you plan to tailgate, there's one thing you gotta have to make it perfect. We'll tell you what the expert tailgaters are saying about that in 6 minutes. Here's Brothers Osborne.

0: There's Ella Langley and Morgan Wallen. I can't love you anymore. Good afternoon. It's Clay Moden. Hope you're having a great Saturday. Did you see the list of nominees for the 60th Annual Country Music Awards coming up in Nashville? If not, check out the list. We have them on our website and atasteofcountry.com this weekend. Football season is back. And how about tailgate season? If you're going to have the perfect tailgate, was reading a story in Talker Magazine. They say it's all about comfort. That's the number one choice, comfort, getting there nice and early. They say the best start time for a tailgate is about 2.5 hours before kickoff. But I know some of you get started the day before. I mean, what's 2.5 hours? That doesn't feel like enough time. But if you're going to do it the right way, the perfect way, you start early, about 2.5 hours before kickoff. Make it comfortable. Have the right chairs, the right food, and get ready for a great game. What about you? Any tips for tailgating? Do you bring a grill? Do you have everything pre-cooked and ready to go by the time you get there? And what's your drink of choice for the tailgate? Let me know. You can message me on the free app this afternoon. And hang on, Luke Combs is coming up and Cody Johnson.
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9: Southwest Montana's weekend weather. A cooler, wetter weather pattern settles in for a couple of days with their high temperatures below normal in the 50s and low 60s. Snow levels will fall to around 7,000 feet. We could see several inches of snow possible in the backcountry. Warmer weather returns with sunshine and highs in the 70s by Wednesday. I'm meteorologist Brooke Foster. That's your Southwest Montana weather report.
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Well, here we go. Sunday Night Football is back tomorrow. It's the Cowboys and the Giants on NBC, and Carrie Underwood is back. Her 14th season on Sunday Night Football. And she's on your radio this afternoon. Here's Carrie with Church Bells. Jenny.

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Well, good news. Starting Thursday, you could win some money. $25,000 with a cash grab. And it all starts Thursday morning right here with us. Good luck. 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

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We have the list of all the nominees. 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

0: Lauren and Lena with Chase Matthew. There's All My Exes. Good afternoon. I'm Clay Moden. So great to be with you. How about those bills that keep coming in? They don't stop. The electric bill is crazy right now. We've got four kids and everything is so expensive. But thank goodness for this. Your shot to win $25,000. The $25,000 cash grab. It's going to be coming up, comes up this Thursday. Your first shot to win. 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Best way to win, all the details coming up. And how about those bills? We can help you out with that. Maybe take care of the electric bill all year, groceries, gas, back to school books, whatever. We'll help you out with a $25,000 cash grab. It all comes up Thursday right here with us. Can't wait for it. Kenny Chesney is on the way.
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Big news coming up from Kenny Chesney this week. He's going to be on the Today Show. Can't wait to hear about his tour for 2027. Here he is on your radio this weekend. It's Kenny Chesney and Carry On.

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He's going to be headed north of the border next weekend. They call it the Misty City Music Festival near Niagara Falls, Canada. There goes Justin Lynch. It's Clay with Brand New Country this weekend from Hudson Westbrook. It's called Painted You Pretty.

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0: Southwest Montana's weekend weather. A cooler, wetter weather pattern settles in for a couple of days with their high temperatures below normal in the 50s and low 60s. Snow levels will fall to around 7,000 feet. We could see several inches of snow possible in the backcountry. Warmer weather returns with sunshine and highs in the 70s by Wednesday. I'm meteorologist Brooke Foster. That's your Southwest Montana weather report.
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is it possible we're nearly halfway through September? I say this is the fastest month every year, but it's also the most exciting. So many fun things happening. Great to be with you this weekend from Zach Top to Josh Ross.

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Just after 5 with Clay Moden. So great to be back with you this weekend. I love Saturday afternoons as we get ready to head out for date night, dinner, drinks, whatever. Or maybe just a trip to God's country this weekend. Here's Blake Shelton.

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On a

How many times did you play that song last weekend? I mean, it's great all year round, but for Labor Day weekend, that's like the theme song. From Tim McGraw to Hardy. Summertime.

0: There goes Luke Bryan, country, and she knows it. I'm Clay Moden. It's great to be here with you this afternoon, getting ready for Thursday morning and the $25,000 cash grab. What are you going to use the money on? Everything's so expensive. I mean, the first choice is pay off some bills, credit cards, maybe put some away for the holidays. I'm not rushing anything. I know it's still officially summer, but you know the holidays are coming up. Wouldn't $25,000 make it the best holiday ever? You can use it for that, a trip next year, whatever. Your shot to win, the first time coming up Thursday morning, the $25,000 cash grab is back. And I've got a brand new one from Luke Combs. This guy just keeps getting better. I love this song. It's called Rethink Some Things, and that's coming up before 6.
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15: Hey, are you driving high right now? 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That's probably what the guy who killed a 4-year-old thought. And now, he's in prison. You see, no matter what you tell yourself, if you feel different, you drive different. So if you're high, just don't drive. 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
3: And we're live here outside the Perez family home just waiting for the... And there they go! Almost on time this morning. Mom is coming out the front door strong with a double-arm kid carry. Looks like Dad has the bags. Daughter is bringing up the rear. Oh, but the diaper bag wasn't closed. Diapers and toys are everywhere. Ooh, but Mom has just nailed the perfect car seat buckle for the toddler. And now the eldest daughter, who looks to be about 9 or 10, has secured herself in the booster seat. Dad zips the bag closed, and they're off. Ah, but looks like Mom doesn't realize her coffee cup is still on the roof of the car. And there it goes. Oh, that's a shame. That mug was a fam favorite.
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Well, every now and again, a song will come on when you're driving around town and you just got to crank it up loud. I feel like that's this song right here. At least that's what I'm going to do for the next 2.5 minutes. New country from Luke Combs. 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

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We've got the dum-dum of the day, question of the day, three things you need to know, and a whole lot more. 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

How is your fantasy football league doing so far? Week one in the NFL is here. It started on Wednesday. It's going to be a great season. According to what I've seen so far, it's going to be a ton of fun this fall. Good luck on your fantasy league. Here's Bailey Zimmerman.

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11: Southwest Montana's weekend weather. A cooler, wetter weather pattern settles in for a couple of days with their high temperatures below normal in the 50s and low 60s. Snow levels will fall to around 7,000 feet. We could see several inches of snow possible in the backcountry. Warmer weather returns with sunshine and highs in the 70s by Wednesday. I'm meteorologist Brooke Foster. That's your Southwest Montana weather report.
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listening in your hometown this weekend. It's Clay. There's nothing better than driving around the hometown on a Saturday with great country music from Low Cash to Lainey Wilson, your phone, keys, wallet, and you.

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